nothing but a good time. That is Poison. We are WJRR. I am Josh. What's up? It's going to be warm this weekend. Going to feel a little bit like summer, which means it's sweat under my man boob season, which is the worst season, but that's most of the year, so I just deal with it.

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0: 101.1 WJRR. I don't know what you do with an extra $1,000. I know a lot of people say, oh, I'd buy gas. But gas is like $5, if not more, per gallon. So you're not getting a lot of bang for your buck. What I would suggest is buy a whole F-ton of beer and never leave the house. That said, Monday, you'll have another crack at $1,000.
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I am Josh, looking forward to my hate watching the Pistons tomorrow. 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

101.1 WJRR. Today is Alex Van Halen's birthday. He, of course, one of the founders of Van Halen. Hates Sammy Hagar, which makes me sad. I just want all the guys from Van Halen to come together and bond. Is that too much to ask?

0: 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I would buy a whole lot of beer and never leave the house. That's what I would do with that $1,000. But what you do is up to you. It's JRR.
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101.1 WJRR, Magnolia Park, From Ashes to New. That new album, Reflections, dropped a couple weeks ago. This is on there. Drag Me.

WJRR, Black Crowes, Profane Prophecy, Nightly News. They're going to be coming through Florida, Hollywood, and Tampa, to be exact, May 30th and May 31st, so the end of this month. If you want to see them, I've got Volbeat now. It's JRR.

Papa Roach, Wake Up Calling. They've had like six or seven number one rock songs in a row. It's wild. They've been at it for 30 years, 25, 30 years. Still doing it, man. And every song they put out is a smash. It's a banger. We are WJRR, the Nightly News and Turnstile. Look out for me.

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Guns N' Roses is headed out on the road for their world tour 2026. 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We'll handle everything, including

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And WJRR is going to send you to see them live in the U.S. city of your choice. 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
32: The news, some funny stuff, some jokes. What's going on in the world?
33: Yeah.
32: Things that you think listeners would really appreciate and want to hear that'll contribute to the show. That's the job of what you're doing. All right. Queen in Nashville.
34: Hey, John, wonder how your friends are going to pay their tabs off at your bar now that they're not working for you anymore.
32: I didn't know they did pay my tabs off at my bar. Elaborate.
34: I thought maybe they had a running tab at your bar. I was going to say, I got abandoned by all my friends, too. Maybe we could do a comedy show together till it's closed out this summer.
32: All right. Well, we'll send you a kid also, and we'll have all kinds of show co-hosts. Crab, do you want to be a co-host too?
35: Yeah, sure. is the sports wiener still there?
32: The sports wiener is here, yes. Erect and ready to perform.
36: Man, well, you almost won with Chief Wallaby. He came back late. It was close.
35: I know. Fourth.
36: Yeah, fourth and place, unfortunately.
35: Made a bet, and you spurted out some wrong information there, but I still love you. Hey, are they still on the property, JD and Bob, or are they gone?
32: They're gone.
35: For sure. I mean, you're not pulling their leg, right?
32: They're gone. Do you think I would have left Terrence on for 5 minutes if they were here?
35: Well, JD and Bobo has some differing opinions politically. So, was that the ruckus, or
32: there was part of it? But it was just the fact that we're quitting the show, and they don't want to quit, and in the midsummer, and it was just a lot of things. You know, it was politics, it was friendships, it was feelings of betrayal. And just, hey, man, I don't need this anymore, and we appreciate the good times. We should have done a going-away show together.
35: Yeah, but, I agree, and nobody wants you to quit, John.
32: Yeah.
35: I mean,
32: I hear you.
35: Jesus Christ, look at Stearns. He's still going.
32: Yeah, with wig and all.
36: He's got a wig?
32: Oh, yeah, he's got a wig. He's been denied he's got a wig forever. Well, I mean, we're not quitting. We're here. It's all life is good, and you and me and all the Wolfpackers on the YouTube stream and everybody across the country on the radio. Where Turley's here, Turley?
36: I'm barely here. This is like the lowest point of my radio career that I have a co-host named Speech Impediment. God.
32: Terrence, don't let him talk about you like that.
2: Yeah, what the heck are you talking about? What are you talking about?
32: See? Huh? He'll whip your ass, poor tweener.
2: Yeah, just be quiet now.
32: Okay.
2: Say happy birthday to mom tomorrow.
32: All right. Coming up next is the lightning round. Do what? What'd you say?
36: I can't do
32: make
36: this.
32: Make it stop.
36: Please.
32: Dad, make it stop.
36: I can't do this
32: you
36: anymore.
32: You can't do this anymore. No. Turley, are you going to quit too? If Oh, no.
36: This is not fun now.
32: Okay. Well, then 3, 2, 1. Let's bring him back.
36: Hey, they appeared.
3: I ain't coming back. The more I heard you, I'm like, God, he's got a good patter going here.
4: Don't worry, everybody know I'm coming back now, J.D. He's my friend. You're going to play putt-putt.
32: Thank you, Terrence.
36: Poor Terrence, you scrambling. Like, I don't remember getting the call.
4: Oh, he's trying, man. He's trying.
32: Well, when I sat down and then Terrence was the first caller sitting there in the queue, I said, wouldn't it be hilarious if he was the new co-host?
4: Turned out that way.
3: People
4: were
3: making bets on the YouTube stream.
32: Yeah.
3: Yeah, they're going, I'll bet you $100 it's fake. I bet it's not. That J.D. Ryan, he needs to go anyway.
32: Everybody's really getting pissed off now.
3: Yeah, really.
32: All right, we'll be right back with the lightning round. 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My name's John Clay Wolf. Good morning, America. Glad to be here. All of us are. We'll be right back.
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0: Tim in Pennsylvania. Good morning. Are you in Pittsburgh or Philly?
1: I'm close to Pittsburgh.
0: All right. Wants to come work for you. He's a personable guy, and he can build dune buggies. Wants to say hi to his bro in Arizona. There's a lot to digest here.
1: Well, I need a job, man.
0: Yeah.
1: I'm about time. You think I could do a lot for you, man?
0: How old are you? Okay, so this is your interview. You ready? You got your tie on?
1: Yeah.
0: All right, talk clearly. Act interesting. How old are you?
1: I'm 55. I'll be 56 on May 16th.
0: What do you weigh?
1: About 155.
0: All right, that's good. Black, white, Latino, or other?
1: I'm white.
0: White, 55. Have you ever been divorced?
1: Yes.
0: Are you currently?
1: I'm currently single.
0: Okay. How long have you been single?
1: About a year.
0: Last drug test you've taken. And how did it go?
1: I smoke weed. I have a Pennsylvania medical marijuana card. Well, what I would be willing to drop it for a job. Like, I'd be clean in 30 days.
0: How long have you been smoking weed on the reg?
1: About a year. It helps me eat, to tell you the truth.
0: Just a year?
1: Yeah, I've had some stomach problems in the past. And a little puff here and there helps me eat.
0: Right. Do you crap yourself?
1: Pardon me?
0: I mean, is the stomach problems to the point that you crap yourself on the job?
1: No, never.
0: I mean, this is a formal interview. Are you a homosexual or are you straight?
1: I'm straight.
0: Have you ever had a homosexual experience?
1: No.
0: Even under the influence of marijuana?
1: No, never.
0: All right. Well, I mean, you don't have to be offended. If you're going to come work for me and live out here in Walnut Springs and we're going to be around each other, I need to know if you're homosexual or not.
1: You said there's a job.
0: We lost him.
2: That's the worst. You can't ask those questions in a job interview, John. When's the last one you've given?
0: Tim's offended.
2: Yes, you can't do it.
0: He cussed in the interview. He shouldn't have cussed in the interview.
2: No, he's out. That's it. Done. That's like when the first thing is like, oh, I'm smoking weed now. I'm high right now. That's not good in an interview either.
0: So, Tim, go to jcwshow.com. Click email John. The only thing I heard about all of that, I don't care how fat, skinny, gay, straight, anything you are. I read I can build dune buggies.
2: Yes, that's what you care
0: And
2: about.
0: That is why I took your call, because I'm going to build this Lamborghini into Baja. And here's what I need. I don't need I can build dune buggies. I need photos of your previous work that you did that you can recreate. And when you get down here, saying that you're taking ownership of these photos, saying you did it, and when you start getting down the road and it's obvious you didn't build the pictures you sent us, your ass is going back to Pittsburgh. I need proof that people can do what they say they can do. And not just friends calling as references because you owe them money. That's happened. Bill in Chicago. 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But I will hire a builder, a real one, to help us build this Lamborghini, which we got to get started on immediately. 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Babo! JD, are y'all? Where'd they go? Did they really leave this time?
2: No,
0: they really left this time. All right, we'll be right back.
3: A little blue dune bugger.

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10: 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JD.
11: What?
10: You had questions?
11: I did. I was watching the video during the break. If you go to the jcwshow.com and go to the YouTube stream during the commercial breaks, sometimes we play videos of different things. And you on the motorcycle.
10: Nude women.
11: Or nude women or chicks sometimes in bikinis fishing. In this case, it was a bunch of Mopars that I believe you just bought. Some of them, though, I was looking at those. Some of them are so rusty and so kind of, well, ragged out.
10: Don't be talking S about my stuff.
11: Well, I'm just saying. Are those?
10: Do you have any dogs?
11: Not anymore.
10: Yeah, because they're all wore out, dead dogs.
11: These are rusted. They've been sitting
10: cancer bone.
11: They've been sitting in the fields for years.
10: Yeah.
11: Are they ever going to see the light of day again? Can you get a vehicle that's that lost, that rusted, that's been sitting and not moved for maybe 20 years?
10: Right.
11: Will that ever see the light of day again?
10: Okay, so we're going to absolute sell those Mopar Chargers.
11: Okay.
10: And it's June 6th. I'm putting a plug in. You guys go to, GMTVauctions.com. Yeah, and you can start. They're picturing them today, and they're getting them up. But yeah, so.
11: It's just hard to believe.
10: So say there's 87 of them. They will all sell. Some will be parts, and some will get redone. And didn't you see my fire chicken?
11: Yeah, I saw the fire chicken.
10: It was that.
11: Was it that bad?
10: Yeah.
11: I don't remember.
10: You just forget.
11: I do forget. You do forget. It's been a lot of years.
12: 3 years.
11: Yeah, it took a long
12: time. Was it three? It feels like 9 years.
11: Yeah, it does feel like 20 years.
10: It took 100 grand.
12: God!
10: 120 to be exact.
11: Jesus.
13: And how many people? 67 people?
10: 3 people lost their jobs over it. There it is. Yeah, I mean, that was after it was, like, done. That was when we were excited. That was like the roof and the windows and the doors are on, and all we had to do was do the trim. Now, that was what it looked like when it rolled in.
11: Okay.
10: JCWShow.com. I mean, see what I mean?
12: Oh,
10: yes,
12: man.
10: JCWShow.com. You can watch the video stream. Look, that's when we're sandblasting it. It's on a rotisserie. Yeah, and that was after the first paint job. I didn't like the paint job, so we went back and got it repainted out here. Because Alcoholic Bill from Chicago said it's not good enough. I said, you're right. That's the only thing you were ever right about, is it wasn't good enough. Then that engine, we had it completely rebuilt, repainted, re-accessoried, get in there. And I was like, you know what? I'm like a woman. I'm like, I want a better engine. Screw it. Really? There's the new engine. That's the LT4. That cost, really?
11: Yeah.
10: Like, after everything?
11: Really.
10: $30,000.
11: Mm. Holy.
10: And I gave $10,000 for the block, and it was another $20,000 to get it finished.
11: At some point, didn't you just go, this is silly?
10: Well, I mean, like when you were having sex with that woman and you didn't pull out.
11: Right.
10: And then this she told silly. You a month later that you were going to be a father.
11: I remember that.
10: It's the same thing.
11: Same deal.
10: It's the same thing.
12: Quitters never win, J.D. Ryan.
10: But now I got a steady piece of ass to ride every morning.
11: Yeah, you do. It's beautiful. It is beautiful.
13: But it only costs $120.
11: It's overpriced. It's like dating a stripper.
10: What's a woman cost?
11: It's dating a stripper. That's a strip. That's your stripper.
10: It's my stripper.
11: Because
10: it's Sheila.
11: Costs too much.
13: Oh, did you name her?
10: Just did now.
13: Oh.
11: Just did right now.
10: Sheila.
11: All right. I just didn't know how many of these things get parted out, and some of them just...
10: I would say out of those 80 cars that are there, 25% will be full rebuilds.
11: Damn, that's a lot.
10: Or at least people go into them thinking that.
12: And then they'll call.
10: But that body style, is coming back on. Yes.
11: Okay.
10: What, like over what period of time? Over the next 20 years, I'd say, I think 25% of them will get fully rebuilt.
11: Fully rebuilt.
10: The RT VIN numbers and the Super B VIN numbers are the good ones that VIN better. Anyway.
11: What year? What years?
10: 71 to 74.
11: 71, 74.
10: I think that's right. Yeah. What other questions do you have, young samurai?
11: I just wondered what those, because it seems like you're buying a lot of these. Every other day we hear you're somewhere else buying a bunch of cars in a field someplace, and we all think, well, has John finally lost it? Has he lost his mind?
12: You mean we?
11: Is there? Okay, Bobo thought that.
12: I literally saw him lose it back in 2007, man.
11: What for? What did he do?
12: I don't remember.
11: Oh, yeah, you do. You still want to talk about it. You tell me about it all the time.
12: Well,
11: in private.
13: Here's your song for your car.
10: This is Sheila. Prince.
11: Sheila. Wow. Where's my Cadillac, by the way?
10: I need to send homeschool video man Kyle a video that we did. Speaking of being out and doing videos. Today's video is pretty fun. The one that goes up at noon.
11: What is it?
10: And this was a rush. So we shot it Thursday.
11: Oof,
10: and they
11: quick.
10: Didn't start working on it till yesterday morning. So they have
11: that's very fast. very fast.
10: Very fast. So they've been up on methamphetamines and barbiturates all night. No question. The video crew?
11: People that don't know, if you've never done video, you just have no concept. I remember when I used to do a TV show. The show was 30 minutes on Fox Television once a week. And my mother watched it once, and she called me, and she said, "So what do you do the rest of the week?"
14: Wow.
11: Mom, it's not live. That was recorded all week. People don't understand, though, how much time it takes to do video.
14: Yeah. Moms will bust your balls.
11: I know, right? So what do you do the rest of the week?
10: What does she do the rest of the week?
11: My mom's dead, thanks. She does nothing.
10: How did she die?
11: Heart attack, as my dad did.
10: Did you give her a heart attack?
11: I probably did.
10: Hey, Kyle Cuban, I just sent you a video. I need you to load into the system for the next deal. You can throw this up. It's a teaser of this week's video. They were put up at noon. 800-800-7234-800-800-RADIO. It's not the best car by any shot, but one of the coolest cars we've ever bought.
11: Ever?
10: Especially a shtick.
11: Okay.
10: Yeah.
11: Ever. That's saying a lot, because you bought a lot of cool cars.
10: I sent it to Rollins and Josh, and Richard's like, how much are we going to buy? You know, I'm like,
13: Which car for everybody?
12: You say that, and I got one in my head.
10: Nobody knows. Nobody knows. This is an absolute secret.
13: Oh.
10: I mean, it just happened Thursday.
11: Cooler than the Suburban? I mean, Suburban was pretty cool.
10: It's just different.
11: Different. Okay.
10: It's not nearly as expensive. I mean, like, think of the Monkees.
11: Yep. The Monkey Mobile.
10: Yeah, it's kind of...
13: Along so it's a lines. Van?
10: It just...
13: Well, wait, I'm going to guess now.
11: Monkey Mobile was guess. Not a van.
10: Oh, you got it up? Roll it. Roll it. Go to jcwshow.com. Here, go roll it.
13: We're looking at John in this... particular vehicle here.
11: Leaning out the window.
13: Oh, this thing. Yeah.
11: Where in the world did you...
10: Where in the world would you... I mean, guess which state. You guess.
11: Louisiana.
10: Close.
11: No.
13: I know. I can't say.
11: You can't say?
13: Yeah.
10: Baba, what state did that come out of?
12: Mississippi.
10: Close.
13: For those on the radio, it's a...
10: What? It's a lifted with 38s. Yeah. Big lift, badass build, Lincoln Town Car limo, four-wheel drive, that's sitting on 38s off-road tires, and underneath, in the stereo, in it, 10,000 for sure, maybe 15. In the running gear on it, you know, if we wanted to build a badass four-wheel drive, just throw that away and take those parts off of it. I mean, it's $20,000 worth of gear there.
13: It runs good? Rides good?
10: Those shocks cost more than that car by a long shot.
13: Doesn't rattle your teeth out or anything?
10: No,
13: really?
10: No, it's good. They built it well.
11: South Carolina?
10: No.
11: Nope. I'm still wrong.
13: Callers, call in.
11: Alabama.
10: I mean, were you just going to guess every
11: I'm
10: SEC?
11: Just guessing, yes.
10: If you're going to guess these states, you got to name their head coach. Just act like you had, to prove that you have the right to name the state.
11: I do not have the right.
12: Reindeer games, JD. Reindeer games. You got to know the coach.
10: Bob, look at that car. How can you not know?
12: I'm crazy about Lincoln.
10: No, but how do you not know what state it come from?
13: Can I give him a hint?
12: Nope. Looks like Mississippi to me, but I mean, it could be Florida.
10: It does look.
12: Could be Georgia.
10: It's Oklahoma.
12: Really?
10: Yeah.
12: That's the cleanest Oklahoma Sonic I've ever seen.
11: The reason why I don't think that because we never buy anything from Oklahoma because Oklahoma people always think their crap's worth a zillion dollars.
10: And that's what this video's about.
11: Okay.
10: And like, so this guy, we bought four cars from him, and he's an Indian. His mama's full-blood Cherokee or Choctaw or something.
11: Okay.
10: And I was like, this is a moment in my life where, you know, something's finally coming together where I meet an Oklahoman that I can actually do business with.
11: That I actually like.
10: And so we went to Sonic and we did the Pilgrims and the Indians.
13: Did you really?
10: In a lifted Lincoln limo.
11: Oh, my God.
10: Well, I said, think of the monkeys.
11: I got it, yes. Yeah.
10: So he and I are in the back of that Lincoln and we're having our Thanksgiving Oklahoma-Texas reunion moment, Bridge the Gap.
11: Perfect.
10: Yeah. This is Indian Outlaw. My name is John Clay Wolf. This is the John Clay Wolf Show. And we'll be back in just a minute.
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10: JD, did you see us on the news last night on Channel 8?
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13: I saw that.
11: Yeah.
12: I was wondering when they're going to catch up to that, because they're way behind in the story.
10: Stoners.
11: Well, they had to get an angle, somebody that lost a lot of money in the hailstorm.
10: You know, I was thinking about it. I'm like, is this really good press? I mean, do I really want to be doing this? Because Amir got it all set up, and she's like, oh, and they're all excited. Post it on your socials. I'm like, let's not. Let's don't say we did.
11: What's the downside?
10: I mean, you know, John Wolfe is dying of cancer. Let's interview John Wolfe. What did it feel like before you died of cancer, John? Well, you know, it was pretty crappy.
11: The news loves disasters.
10: Right.
11: Look what they're doing with everything else they got going today.
10: And she wanted to come film this and film that. I'm like, just go to my YouTube channel and steal the film. Well, we'd rather not, you know. I said, the footage I have is better than what your people are going to make.
11: Anything you guys are going to get.
10: Right.
11: Absolutely.
10: And I said, it's mine to give you. And she said, well, we really need to do it ourselves. And I said, yours won't be as good, and I'm not going to take the time to meet you out there and have people calling me and asking. And then I finally said, just go by the hail place where they're repairing it, and y'all can do that. And then they called me freaking out. Shut the whole place. Oh, the news is out here.
11: You didn't tell them they were coming.
10: No, I didn't think about it.
11: The TV channel shows up.
10: And I said, just tell them to get the hell out of there.
11: Yeah.
10: So then they went and ran her off. Then she called me and said, why did they run me off? I said, because you asked one of their workers if they were illegal.
11: Oh, no.
10: What? Yeah. And I'm like, that's not cool. This chick's from, she's got a work visa. But the fact you asked.
11: Yeah, that's bad.
10: She's like, I'd never do that. Now, this is what I was told third party. She said, I would never do that. That is not true. And she didn't appreciate the accusation. I kind of believe her.
11: I kind of believe her, too.
10: Yeah.
11: They may have freaked out when you see news people show up, and if there are people around that maybe shouldn't be seen on camera, yes, they freak out.
10: Well, there's always an ex-con that's jumped Bond in any mechanical situation.
11: Always.
10: Any car meet, any drag race,
11: anything
10: with automobiles, there is someone there that has an active warrant that is turning their, when they see a camera, they turn around.
11: Yep.
10: Just watch the YouTubers, and you'll just see these people flipping around. Those are the guilty ones.
11: Every single
10: time. When Richard and I went to that deal in Scottsdale, and we were walking through this place.
11: Sure.
10: They called after, hey, you can't air that footage. You can't air that footage. I'm like, why? Well, there's some people in the back that didn't realize that there would be cameras as we broadcast. I'm like, so what are they doing? They're running from the law? They're running from their ex-wives or something? I said, just point out who they are and we'll blur them out or cut it out.
11: Sure.
10: Well, no, you can't do it. I'm like, well, we're going to do it.
11: Yeah. So.
10: You called me down here. I drove down here. I got my buddy Rollins to come down here to look at your crap that's too hot. We left with nothing. We're at least going to leave with a decent video. I'm going to air it. So what do you not want aired?
11: Just tell us.
10: Bobo and JD are both wanted by the law, and they can't be in the video. Okay, well, send me pictures of Bobo and JD, and we'll clip them out.
11: Just blur them. Simple. You used to see that a lot with cops. If you're in public, you can be on camera unless they specifically ask you, please blur me.
13: Yeah.
12: So this news agency walks in
11: with a camera.
12: With a camera, and then everybody scatters.
10: No, yeah. They didn't scatter.
12: They didn't scatter.
10: They were fine.
11: Just a couple of people.
10: It's always just the one person.
11: Yeah. What are they doing here? Are they chasing me? No, everybody's not after you. Sit down.
13: Esperanza, policia.
10: There was one guy I was talking to. But these hail people come from all over the world.
11: Oh, God.
10: They fly around the world to work on these cars.
11: Really?
10: But one thing they're doing, the work these guys are doing, incredible.
11: Amazing.
10: And I've seen a lot of it, but I'm like, well, okay. They're taking a little longer than they thought, but they're doing good.
14: Señoras y señoritas, su nombre es el policía. ¿Vos soy capaz?
11: No.
14: Let's go to the Keeney.
11: Oh, the Keeney.
14: Don't forget. At the resort. El perro es no comida.
11: No.
13: I'm sorry, man. I had a good
10: And bad. That bit right there got us kicked off of San Diego radio 10 years ago. I'd like to celebrate that moment, getting kicked off from the the lady was Alternative Lifestyle.
13: Is that right?
10: HMGLBQ. And
13: WNBA.
10: Yep. And that bit, if you remember, it was Border Man.
12: Yeah.
13: Yeah.
10: And they kicked us off. And she raised such hell. I said, just let us go, man. I don't give a damn. How many radio stations have we been kicked off of? six,
12: four?
10: Seven.
1: I thought it was more.
12: Well, no. We got... Can we talk
10: We're back on in Shreveport.
12: We got kicked off on one before we even started. So
11: yeah, there was one.
1: Yeah, there's been a temporary one
10: but,
1: or
10: but
1: two.
10: But it's always this programming BS.
12: Yeah.
10: It's these guys, always. And I want to break those walls down. There's some program directors that I want revenge on.
1: Oh, God. Oh.
2: No, don't do it.
10: No?
2: Don't do it.
10: What? Why? I've got to have something to be mad at. I've got to have a chip on my shoulder to go do well.
2: These like the cults of what you call the Hunter virus. Yeah. That's going down.
11: Oh, the new virus.
2: These couple came to Argentina.
11: They came to Argentina.
2: And they wanted to see the birds.
11: They want to see the birds.
2: And they don't want to just wash the birds.
11: No, what do they want to do?
2: They want to do other things up with the birds.
11: In Argentina.
2: I introduced them to a tropical parrot.
11: A tropical parrot.
2: Their name is Veronica.
11: Veronica.
2: And I don't know what they do to Veronica.
11: But what happened?
2: Well, they got the hantavirus. And now the whole boat is full of people with the virus.
10: Adam, New Jersey. Adam.
3: Hey, what's up, John?
10: Good morning. What's going on, New Jersey? What's on your mind?
3: So what's up, buddy? I've got I guess compared to you, I've got a very small wholesale operation up here, and we run about 350 cars a month.
10: That's a lot.
3: You guys, but
10: that's a lot.
3: You know,
10: what percentage of them are consignment versus company owned?
3: Zero.
10: Okay, so you own them all, or you consign them all?
3: It's all. We buy them, we flip them, we turn them.
10: Gotcha. Okay, now I understand better. Because a lot of these people are selling numbers, right? And they're selling them on consignment, like Adcock.
3: Yeah.
10: They've got a ton of consigners. Yeah. And then if you're consigning other people's cars, then you cannot have a high sell-through rate because you don't own the car, so you can't make the decision to sell it or not. Okay, go ahead with your question.
3: 100% behind you, man. If anyone has to run in my lane, my first question is, well, what buys it? You know,
10: yeah.
3: I don't want to hear you want a Grand over MMR and it's a Mazda CX-5 because it's not going to work. You know, we're gonna buy the car from you. You know, win, lose, or draw. But my question to you is, John, and again, I try to be as polite to people as I possibly can when they call me because my number is on this website. I'm the guy who picks up. I'm the operator. I'm the buyer. You know, I'm doing it all.
10: So if you're screwing the office help, you're screwing yourself?
3: What's that?
10: I said, so if you're screwing the office help, you're screwing yourself?
3: Yeah, exactly. 100%. 100%.
10: What's the name of your outfit? What's the name of your outfit? I want to look it up.
3: DNA Auto Wholesale. DNA, like the three letters.
10: Okay. And what city are you in?
3: We're in Moonaki, New Jersey, by Giant Stadium.
10: Okay,
3: we're right outside of Manhattan.
10: Gotcha. Now, what you had a question about how to handle a buyer or something like that, and you wanted my opinion. I'll be glad to give it to you. What do you got?
3: You know, when a guy calls in and he's real anxious, say you got a real good, I don't know, I'll throw something out there, a real good Brabus G63, right?
10: Yep.
3: A real one.
10: Yep.
3: Real Brabus Wide Star. Yada yada yada yada. Someone calls in and says, "Well, I want to buy it before it runs." And you say, "Hey, bid to win it, man. We're gonna sell the car. I'm like you. We sell through. You know, I don't hold
10: up." So your question is how do you tell this? How do you keep this guy not getting pissed and keep it the number that he wants to give in the lane?
3: They get picked.
10: Yeah, they get pissed. But you know what they're doing? They're doing the same thing you're doing. Yeah, they know it's going to bring more than what they'll pay. That's why they want to buy it outside. And they blame it on the auction fee, and that's not it. So here's what you do.
3: They blame it on the auction fee, 100%.
10: Yeah, so here's what you do. Is say, what do you want to give for it? And he'll tell you. So what are you really going to give for it? He'll tell you. Say, I'll tell you what. If it brings less than that, I'm going to sell it. So you might save some money. If it brings more than that, I'm covering, and you buy it, I'm covering your buy fee.
3: Interesting.
10: It's an angle.
3: Cover their buy fee.
10: It's an angle.
3: Yeah, that's an angle. That's an angle.
10: If you like the price of where y'all are at, right? If you would legitimately take the offer. But I could tell you the best story that Ford, how much time have I got? I got a minute. Real quick. 4 years ago, Ford GT40, right? A red one, 30 miles on it, delivery miles wrapped in plastic. It's coming down the lane. Cunningham calls me, and he's like, hey, man, I got 40 grand made on this car, which is absolutely abnormal for a car in the wholesale world. This doesn't happen, as you know. We make $1,000 a car, $500 a car, lose $1,000. Right. And so he's freaking out because he's got 40,000 on an outside bid, but we got to pull it before it runs across the block, and it's about 10 cars out. The week before, there was a comp on Bring a Trailer that was tall money, right? So the market had just moved on this car after we bought it. It's coming down the lane. And I said, he really wanted me to take it. And I said, no. I said, I'm going to, because I'm 50-50 with this guy named Chad Cunningham, right? And one of my buyers.
3: Yeah.
10: And I said, book it internally, 40 grand sold to me. So he's making the 20 on his half, right?
3: Wow.
10: It goes across.

0: the block, because I had a feeling. I had a feeling that was the third inquiry we'd had about that car that morning. People wanting to buy it off the block. Okay, I'm like, I'm gonna gamble, because what could happen is it could bring $40,000 less. You never know. That son of a bitch went $100,000 more dollars than that number. Hundred.
1: And that's
0: why you got to run it.
1: And that's why I'm.
0: Because you need that extra $100,000 to offset the $200,000 you lost in hail. 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I hope that helps. 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

Master of Puppets. I don't know, Metallica just always makes you feel good. Hi, it's Mel Taylor, broadcasting live today. Welcome to Rockville, day number 3. Hope you're having a good day today. Take requests here, Afternoon Dirty Heads. It's WJRR. Yeah.

0: Dirty Heads, that is one of those days. It's Orlando's Rock Station, WJRR. Man, my voice, it's on halfway right now. Dirty Heads first, I do want to mention, they have a new record coming out. Interesting, it comes out the exact same day Sublime comes out on June the 12th. So, really just a month from today. Sounds even weird saying June is already next month. Broadcasting live out today, welcome to Rockville. If you're coming out at all today or tomorrow, you can stop by the iHeartRadio Dive Bar. It's kind of like a secret spot, I feel like. I mean, it does definitely get busy, but you got karaoke, cocktails, AC, right? You can come hang out at any time. I posted some videos and stuff up on our Instagram at 1011WJRR. Feel free to follow us. And maybe if you're not going out to welcome to Rockville, that's cool too. Nothing wrong with that. You got Mother's Day weekend. But we will post things so that you can live vicariously through what's going on at Welcome to Rockville. HOT, first of all. 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I can tell you that much. Foo Fighters freaking rocked it last night. Like, the energy of Dave Grohl is crazy. 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

All right, Soundgarden, when are you putting this new record out? You've heard all these rumors, which anytime in the rock world you hear a rumor, it's probably pretty true. But we will get a new Soundgarden album. They say sometime by the end of the year. I even just want like a little sneak peek. That'd be nice. It's WJRR, it's Linkin Park.

December. We're about 203 or 204 days from December 1st, which I only tell you that because it seems like a long time away. And that's a good thing, even though the days go by so fast. All right, Shinedown new album coming out end of this month. It's Safe and Sound on WJRR.

Offspring still got to play last night, even though there was a code red out here. Welcome to Rockville. It still worked out. Foo Fighters made it. I mean, they played so many songs in such a short amount of time. It was crazy. Dave Grohl, like, never stopped. Just rolled into the next one. It's WJRR.

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Social Distortion yesterday put out first album in, I think it's been like 15 years. It's been at least a decade. Song, it's called Born to Kill. It's WJRR. Enjoy.

Man, the 90s are back in action. Actually, right outside of the dive bar, they took the old school MTV sign and they turned it over, you know, made it into a W, and then it says TR. So welcome to Rockville. It's actually very clever, I thought.

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if you come out to Welcome to Rockville, we'll see you at the Dive Bar. Slora's and Nick take care of you this afternoon. It's WJRR with the new stuff from MGK and Fred Durst. Song is called Fix Your Face. Have a good one.

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0: died and you just walked by and said no.
1: 101 WJRR, the number one band for stress relief. 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Ed Linkin Park got me through. Number one band for stress relief. 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

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Oh, what a party it's been so far. It's a Diary of Jane, J.R.R. 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

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The party is on at Rockville this weekend, man. 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

Orlando's Rock Station 101.1 WJRR, Green Day's loosely adaptation of their lives called Nimrods. It's premiering in Cannes in the next, well, I don't know when that is, next couple of weeks at least. It's roughly based on their life as they were living in a van before they got real big. This is about a high school band that thinks they're opening up for Green Day, so they have to go cross country doing gigs left and right. It sounds really cool. It got really good reviews when it debuted in Toronto a couple of, about a year ago now. After Cannes, it should debut nationwide.

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Everlast's Orlando's Rock Station 101 WJRR releasing new music. That new track Stones came out a couple of weeks ago and just announced last week. Brand new album called Embers to Ashes. First time in nearly a decade he puts out new music. 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JRR Rocks, your Rockville weekend.

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Show just announced this week, Return to Dust will be supporting Seven Dust and Theory of Dead Man going out together. The Dead Seven Tour, 36 dates, kicks off up in Minnesota. Fellas aren't bringing it here yet, but you never know. Comes as close as Dothan, Alabama or Atlanta. Interesting.

Orlando's Rock Station, 101.1 WJRR, Rockville Weekend in Central Florida. Appreciate you for making us a part of whatever you've got going on. Are you heading to Rockville? Go to the beach? Pool action? Love it that you're here, man. A lot of buzz on Evanescence. New album coming June 2nd. 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

Guns N' Roses is headed out on the road for their world tour 2026. And WJRR is going to send you to see them live in the U.S. city of your choice. We'll handle everything, including

Rage rocks your weekend. 101.1 WJR. I appreciate you stopping in. Slorgan out of here. If you're heading to Rockville tonight or tomorrow, man, enjoy yourself. Drink water. Whatever you do. See, I go out and I immediately kill a couple of beers to get me normal. That's a true story. But then you gotta go water beer. It's warm out there. Have a great night. Jared's in next. See ya.

Orlando's Rock Station, WJRR. If you've been thinking about buying a Nintendo Switch 2, but you haven't already, you might want to jump on that. Nintendo announcing there will be a price increase of $50 starting September 1st. Yeah.

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Grand prize winner is getting that exciting Caribbean cruise for two, round trip airfare, and